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1: Clear skies tonight, slight wind out of the southeast and a low of 16. Thursday, mainly sunny, wind out of the south and a high of 34. Clear Thursday night and a low of 20. Friday, sunshine, a high of 35. Saturday, sunny, a high of 33. Sunshine continuing Sunday, a high of 33 degrees. Monday, sunny, a high of 35. Monitor local weather conditions, including wind and humidity, on Low and Body Shop Local Weather on the Steinbach Online app. Download it today. I'm Candace Dirksen.
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0: 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It goes a long way in helping a message of hope and joy reach someone new. Laugh Again. 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

0: Now, your Steinbeck Online News.
1: Good evening, I'm Judy Peters. A heat warning is in effect for southeastern Manitoba as temperatures climb into the mid-30s throughout the weekend and into early next week. Environment and Climate Change Canada says Friday could reach 35 degrees with several daily records in jeopardy. Warm overnight lows in the high teens and low 20s are expected to provide little relief from the heat. Residents are urged to drink plenty of water, limit outdoor activity during peak heat, and never leave children or pets inside vehicles. Former Steinbeck resident Tina Rotsetter is cheering on Team Canada from Switzerland as the World Hockey Championship heats up. Rotsetter says Swiss fans have been fully behind Canada throughout the tournament.
2: They love Canada and they love the connection to Canada with hockey also. I think every kid's dream here is to go play in Canada somehow one day.
1: Rotsetter will also be attending the highly anticipated Canada-U.S. matchup. The cause of a deadly fire in Richer in 2024 has now been confirmed. With more, here's reporter Shannon Duick.
3: The blaze happened on December 2nd at a residence along Dawson Road. RCMP say that despite efforts made by emergency responders, a 78-year-old female was pronounced dead on scene. Police say a 14-year-old male was able to escape and was taken by Stars Air Ambulance for treatment of smoke inhalation and minor injuries. According to a provincial spokesperson, the Office of the Fire Commissioner has now confirmed that the cause of this fire was electrical. It has been ruled as accidental. I'm Shannon Duick.
1: Steinbeck RCMP are asking for the public's help locating Amanda Reimer. The 40-year-old is wanted on numerous charges, including forgery and theft. You can find more details at Steinbeck Online. It is a busy weekend coming up for Southeast Manitoba with many events lined up, offering plenty of ways to get out and enjoy the community. To tell us more, here's summer events host Carmel Clamore.
4: Sienna Gath is celebrating its 150th anniversary Thursday evening with live music, food, games, and family fun. 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I'm Carmel Clamore.
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1: Good evening, I'm Judy Peters. A heat warning is in effect for southeastern Manitoba as temperatures climb into the mid-30s throughout the weekend and into early next week. Environment and Climate Change Canada says Friday could reach 35 degrees with several daily records in jeopardy. Warm overnight lows in the high teens and low 20s are expected to provide little relief from the heat. Residents are urged to drink plenty of water, limit outdoor activity during peak heat, and never leave children or pets inside vehicles. Former Steinbeck resident Tina Rotsetter is cheering on Team Canada from Switzerland as the World Hockey Championship heats up. Rotsetter says Swiss fans have been fully behind Canada throughout the tournament.
2: They love Canada and they love the connection to Canada with hockey also. I think every kid's dream here is to go play in Canada somehow one day.
1: Rotsetter will also be attending the highly anticipated Canada-U.S. matchup. The cause of a deadly fire in Richer in 2024 has now been confirmed. With more, here's reporter Shannon Duick.
3: The blaze happened on December 2nd at a residence along Dawson Road. RCMP say that despite efforts made by emergency responders, a 78-year-old female was pronounced dead on scene. Police say a 14-year-old male was able to escape and was taken by Stars Air Ambulance for treatment of smoke inhalation and minor injuries. According to a provincial spokesperson, the Office of the Fire Commissioner has now confirmed that the cause of this fire was electrical. It has been ruled as accidental. I'm Shannon Duick.
1: Steinbeck RCMP are asking for the public's help locating Amanda Reimer. The 40-year-old is wanted on numerous charges, including forgery and theft. You can find more details at Steinbeck Online. It is a busy weekend coming up for Southeast Manitoba with many events lined up, offering plenty of ways to get out and enjoy the community. To tell us more, here's summer events host Carmel Clamore.
4: Sienna Gath is celebrating its 150th anniversary Thursday evening with live music, food, games, and family fun. 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I'm Carmel Clamore.
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6: Clear skies tonight, slight wind out of the southeast and a low of 16. Thursday, mainly sunny, wind out of the south and a high of 34. Clear Thursday night and a low of 20. Friday, sunshine, a high of 35. Saturday, sunny, a high of 33. Sunshine continuing Sunday, a high of 33 degrees. Monday, sunny, a high of 35. Monitor local weather conditions, including wind and humidity, on Lowen Body Shop Local Weather on the Steinbeck Online app. Download it today. I'm Candace Dirksen.
7: Hi, I'm Dr. John Neufeld, and you're listening to Back to the Bible, Canada's Bible Minute. 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You know, in an echo of the beginning verses of his gospel, John speaks of Jesus as the embodiment of life come to earth. You know, you and I have heard people speak of Mother Nature or, you know, of a life force that they think is in all of creation. But hear me, they're mistaken. 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Life has a name, and that name is Jesus. He's the source of all life. And he is the source of every life. He is the power of eternal life for us all. 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

friends, we invite you now to join with us in the quiet time. A few moments when we sing some of the old hymns of the faith. We'll be reading from the Holy Scriptures without comment. Then we'll have a little time of prayer. We trust that this may be a time of quietness and help for your heart. Our hymn singer is Joseph Barclay with Lauren Whitney at the pipe organ. This is Albert H. Salter speaking. For our first hymn today, it's an old one. Joe sings for us, "If Thou But Suffer God to Guide Thee."

Thank you, Joe. Thank you, Lauren. We indeed need to be encouraged to trust the Lord more in these days. I found another old hymn here, which I'm sure will be a blessing to all of us. Rise, my soul, and stretch thy wings, thy better portion trace. Rise from transitory things toward heaven, thy destined place. Sun and moon and stars decay. Time will soon this earth remove. Rise, my soul, and haste away to seats prepared above. Rivers to the ocean run, nor stay in all their course. Fire ascending seeks the sun, both speed them to their source. So my soul, derived from God, longs to view his glorious face. Forward tends to his abode, to rest in his embrace. Cease, my soul, then, cease to mourn. Press onward to the prize. Soon the Savior will return triumphant in the skies. Yet a season, and we know happy entrance will be given. All our sorrows left below, and earth exchanged for heaven. Actually, this is a triumphant song. Rise, my soul, and stretch thy wings, written by Robert Seagrave back in 1742. Lauren Whitney plays for us now on the pipe organ.

Thank you, Lauren. Now, friends, we open the pages of the Holy Scriptures today to the book of Psalms, reading the 37th Psalm. And we do pray that as we read God's Word, this may be a time of special blessing to each of our hearts. Fret not thyself because of evildoers, neither be thou envious against the workers of iniquity. For they shall soon be cut down like the grass and wither as the green herb. Trust in the Lord and do good. So shalt thou dwell in the land, and verily thou shalt be fed. Delight thyself also in the Lord, and he shall give thee the desires of thine heart. Commit thy way unto the Lord. Trust also in him, and he shall bring it to pass. And he shall bring forth thy righteousness as the light, and thy judgment as the noonday. Rest in the Lord, and wait patiently for him. Fret not thyself because of him who prospereth in his way, because of the man who bringeth wicked devices to pass. Cease from anger, and forsake wrath. Fret not thyself in any way to do evil. For evildoers shall be cut off, but those that wait upon the Lord, they shall inherit the earth. For yet a little while, and the wicked shall not be. Yea, thou shalt diligently consider his place, and it shall not be. But the meek shall inherit the earth, and shall delight themselves in the abundance of peace. The wicked plotteth against the just, and gnasheth upon him with his teeth. The Lord shall laugh at him, for he seeth that his day is coming. The wicked have drawn out the sword and have bent their bow to cast down the poor and the needy, and to slay such as be of upright conversation. Their sword shall enter into their own heart, and their bows shall be broken. A little that a righteous man hath is better than the riches of many wicked. For the arms of the wicked shall be broken, but the Lord upholdeth the righteous. The Lord knoweth the days of the upright, and their inheritance shall be forever. They shall not be ashamed in the evil time, and in the days of famine they shall be satisfied, but the wicked shall perish, and the enemies of the Lord shall be as the fat of lambs. They shall consume into smoke, shall they consume away. The wicked borroweth and payeth not again, but the righteous showeth mercy and giveth. For such as be blessed of him shall inherit the earth, and they that be cursed of him shall be cut off. The steps of a good man are ordered by the Lord, and he delighteth in his way. Though he fall, he shall not be utterly cast down, for the Lord upholdeth him with his hand. I have been young, and now am old, yet have I not seen the righteous forsaken, nor his seed begging bread. He is ever merciful, and lendeth, and his seed is blessed. Depart from evil and do good, and dwell forevermore. For the Lord loveth judgment, and forsaketh not his saints. They are preserved forever, but the seed of the wicked shall be cut off. The righteous shall inherit the land, and dwell therein forever. May God bless the reading of this portion of the 37th Psalm to our hearts today.

Friends, shall we have just a breath of prayer now? Our Father in heaven, how we do thank thee for thy word. We thank thee for thy love. We thank thee, dear Father, for the privilege of coming so boldly into thy presence. We do pray that thou wilt cause us to trust thee more in these days in which we're living, how we need the trust in our hearts. We commit ourselves now, dear Father, into thy hands. In Jesus' name we pray with thanksgiving. Amen.

Thank you, Joe. Thank you, Lauren. What a privilege it is to have such a wonderful friend. And we might share this with you in closing another Quiet Time broadcast. We read in God's Word that this Savior ever lives to make intercession for us. We have a risen, living Savior. This is the Christian message. What a glorious message it is. How thankful we are to be able to go into His very presence so freely by faith and trust. Well, we do pray, dear friends, that this has been a quiet time in your life and in your heart. This is Albert H. Salter speaking, our hymn singer Joseph Barkley, our organist Lauren Whitney. We join together now to say goodbye, dear friends. May God richly bless you.

Thursday, May 28th, and welcome to the early morning show as the sun gets to rise on another day, give or take a minute or two. 5:34 a.m. is sunrise time across southern Manitoba. I'm Chris Sumner. Thank you for being here. We are heading into more heat and more sunshine for southern Manitoba. Let's have a look at the forecast. Heat warning continues for all of southern Manitoba as we head into what most likely will be the two hottest days of the year, at least so far. Mainly sunny today, wind south 30, high 33, and feeling like 36. A few clouds tonight, overnight low 21. Sunshine to start Friday, then a mix of sun and cloud in the afternoon. Wind south 30 and a high of 34. Cloudy and a high of 30 on Saturday and Sunday. Monday, sun and cloud, highs of 30 degrees. 13 this hour in Sprague, 15 in Winnipeg, Steinbach, Richer, and Kleefeld, all 17. Wind from the southeast at 15, and the relative humidity is 51%. Stay prepared with hourly temperature forecasts on the Lowen Body Shop weather page on the Steinbach online app. And by the way, after mentioning we are heading into what most likely will be the hottest days of 2026 so far, in order for pretty much any place in southern Manitoba to establish a new daytime high record today and tomorrow, we need to hit at least 34 degrees and then warmer. Whether that happens, well, we'll just have to see how the day plays out. Speaking of the day, the morning show officially gets underway at 6 a.m. And a few minutes ago, our friends at CAA Manitoba released their Worst Roads 2026 list leading up to today. You have been nominating roads across the province. In fact, 711 roads in total across 69 municipalities. And for the second consecutive year, portions of a highway in southern Manitoba have topped the list. What will it be? Well, we'll find out when CAA Manitoba's Evald Friesen joins us throughout today's morning show. Music coming up over the next 15 minutes from Robbie Robinson, Trio, Lady A, and this is Cindy Church, Just a Little Rain.

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1: Heat warning continues for all of southern Manitoba as we head into what most likely will be the two hottest days of the year, at least so far. Mainly sunny today, wind south 30, high 33, and feeling like 36. A few clouds tonight, overnight low 21. Sunshine to start Friday, then a mix of sun and cloud in the afternoon, wind south 30 and a high of 34. Cloudy and a high of 30 on Saturday and Sunday. Monday, sun and cloud, highs of 30 degrees. 13 this hour in Sprague, 15 in Winnipeg, Steinbeck, Richer, and Kleefeld, all 17. Wind from the southeast at 15, and the relative humidity is 51%. Stay prepared with hourly temperature forecasts on the Low and Body Shop weather page on the Steinbeck online app.

0: It's Thursday, May 28th. Thank you for joining me on today's morning show. I'm Chris Sumner. Over 700 roads across nearly 70 municipalities across the province were nominated by you for CAA Manitoba's 2026 Worst Road List. And for the second consecutive year, portions of a highway in southern Manitoba were voted as the worst by you. What highway and where? Well, we're going to find out when CAA Manitoba's Ewald Friesen joins us in 10 minutes to announce the 2026 Worst Roads List. For now, let's go to the newsroom. It's 6:30.
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2: Good morning. I'm Carly Coop, and we've got another warm one out there. Actually, we've got a heat warning in effect. We'll get you some more details coming up in the weather. The Citizen Newspaper and Golden West Broadcasting are entering a new partnership to expand local news coverage in Niverville and Richott. The partnership includes the launch of Niverville Online. Golden West President Brett Adnam says this is about growing news coverage for a growing community.
3: You know, we're excited to be here. Niverville is different than Steinbeck. It's got its own sense of community here, and we're excited to learn what that is and to expand it.
2: The new Niverville Online and Niverville Online app are live now. Several roads in the southeast now have the distinction of being among the worst in Manitoba. CAA Manitoba has released the results of its 2026 Worst Roads campaign. Spokesperson Ewald Friesen says for the Eastman region, the worst roads are PR 307, Highway 12 through Steinbeck, PR 206 through Landmark, PR 201, and Center Street South in Mitchell.
4: And what CAA does with this information that we get from the campaign is it provides us with the snapshot so we can go ahead and present this to government, and that government can respond and reprioritize these roads for repair.
2: Meanwhile, for the second year in a row, Manitobans have named Highway 34, which runs from Gladstone to the U.S. border, as the worst road in all of Manitoba. The MLA for La Vérendrye says he is pleased to hear that reconstruction will finally happen along a portion of Provincial Road 201. Conrad Narse says he has been advocating for improvements ever since he was a councillor for the rural municipality of Stuart Burn. Narse says the work will involve upgrading PR 201 from Highway 59 to PR 302 east of Vida to RTAC standard.
5: I'm happy to report that this year, through estimates, we've got a solid commitment from the minister that she will be moving ahead with that project, and it is to go to tender later this spring.
2: Narse says once complete, this will become an unrestricted highway from the town of Vida right to Winnipeg and to the U.S. border. Steinbeck punk band Paradise on Fire is getting ready to release its second album with a big show in Winnipeg this Saturday. The band will headline an album release party at the Park Theater for its new record, The World Outside. Band member Ben Field says the group has built its reputation on high-energy live shows.
6: Well, as far as the music goes, like, we're stinking loud. We're loud and we're obnoxious and we love it. If we're not on the stage, we'll be right at the front for the other bands, for sure.
2: The show will also feature other local bands, including Seventh String, Sleepless, and Indigo. Doors open at 7:30. 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
2: A heat warning is in effect right now, and it's expected to run into early next week. So, mainly sunny today with the wind from the south at 30 kilometers an hour and a high of 38, a humidex of 36. Tonight, a few clouds, winds from the south at 20 kilometers an hour, becoming light overnight with a low of 21. A sunny start to the day tomorrow with a mix of sun and cloud and a south wind at 30 kilometers an hour in the afternoon and a high of 34, humidex of 37. And on Saturday, clouds and 30 degrees. More of the same for Sunday with clouds and 30, and on Monday, a mix of sun and cloud and 30 degrees, and a mix of sun and cloud and 33 for Tuesday. For the latest local weather updates, visit the Low & Body Shop weather page on SteinbackOnline.com. 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
3: Conservative Shadow Minister for Agriculture and Agri-Food, John Barlow, says opposition to federal research station closures is unanimous across the ag sector. The Liberals announced the closure of 3 research stations and 4 satellite research farms earlier in the year. Barlow says after weeks of House of Commons Ag Committee hearings, farmers, scientists, and industry groups all agree the decision is wrong.
4: It was unanimous from every agriculture stakeholder we had, every agriculture expert we had at the committee, that these closures are a very bad policy decision. This was clearly not well thought out by the government. They did not do their due diligence in terms of the ramifications of these closures. And one of the recommendations that we had from our report and our study that we've submitted to the government is that the Liberal government halt this decision to close these research centers and keep them open.
3: For Golden West, I'm Glendalee Allen-Vossler.

0: I'm Chris Sumner, and good morning. It's Thursday, May 28th, and CAA Manitoba has released its worst roads list for 2026 as nominated by you. And there's a road in the Red River Valley that has appeared on the list for the very first time. CAA Manitoba's spokesperson Ewald Friesen will join us in 10 minutes to tell us about that highway and why it landed on the list. Right now to the newsroom, it's 7 o'clock.
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2: Good morning. I'm Carly Coop. We've got another hot day ahead of us, and that heat warning continues. We'll get you some more weather details coming up. Golden West Broadcasting and The Citizen are joining forces in a move aimed at strengthening local journalism in Niverville and Richott. The new partnership will see stories published through the new Niverville online platform, while The Citizen continues its print publications. Golden West President Brett Adams

0: says this is great partnership.
1: Brenda and Evan and the whole Citizen team has sort of endorsed us and helped us to continue to tell the news, I think is, first of all, fantastic for the community. It's fantastic for Golden West. And I think it's only going to help us get better here.
0: The two organizations have shared focus on hyperlocal news and community coverage, which made the collaboration a natural fit. You can read more on the new NiverilleOnline.com. The MLA for Lavarondery says after years of advocating, improvements are finally coming to a stretch of Provincial Road 201. Conrad Narth says the work will involve upgrading PR 201 from Highway 59 to PR 302 east of Vita to RTAC standard. Narth says there's been a solid commitment from the Minister of Transportation.
2: I've been told on public record that the project will go out to tender for the earthwork later this spring. So I can't see any reason that won't in fact happen.
0: Narth says this is great news for the entire southeast corner, noting this will become an unrestricted highway from the town of Vita right to Winnipeg and to the U.S. border. CAA Manitoba has released the results of its 2026 Worst Roads campaign. With more, here is reporter Shannon Duick.
3: Manitobans have named Highway 34, which runs from Gladstone to the U.S. border, as the worst road in our province for the second consecutive year. Spokesperson Ewald Friesen says they have also come out with regional lists, and he gives us the top five worst roads for the Eastman region.
4: Number one, Provincial Road 307. Then we have number 12, Highway 206 in Landmark, Provincial Road 201, and Center Street South. It's a pretty good smattering.
3: Friesen says CAA Manitoba is urging provincial and municipal governments to continue prioritizing predictable year-over-year investment in road maintenance and safety. I'm Shannon Duick.
0: Local music fans can expect a heavy night of live music in Winnipeg this Saturday. 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
0: A heat warning is in effect right now, and it's expected to run into early next week. So, mainly sunny today with the wind from the south at 30 kilometers an hour and a high of 38, a humidex of 36. Tonight, a few clouds, winds from the south at 20 kilometers an hour, becoming light overnight with a low of 21. A sunny start to the day tomorrow with a mix of sun and cloud and a south wind at 30 kilometers an hour in the afternoon and a high of 34, humidex of 37. And on Saturday, clouds and 30 degrees. More of the same for Sunday with clouds and 30, and on Monday a mix of sun and cloud and 30 degrees, and a mix of sun and cloud and 33 for Tuesday. For the latest local weather updates, visit the Low and Body Shop weather page on SteinbachOnline.com. 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

0: Traveling light from Dierks Bentley on this Thursday morning show. It's May 28th. I'm Chris Sumner. Just a spectacular start to the day. Sunshine this morning, sun and cloud this afternoon. Possibly the risk of a thunderstorm as we see highs of 34 degrees, but feeling like nearly 37 today. Today and tomorrow possibly could be the hottest days of the year so far. Well, the CAA Manitoba Worst Roads List always leads to a lot of coffee room chatter. After its annual release this morning, well, the top 10 is now out with the appearance of a provincial road for the first time. PR 422 between the Rose North area and the junction of Highway 23 landed in 9th spot on this year's list. Anyone who's driven it, including me many times, knows exactly why. CAA Manitoba's Ewald Friesen extrapolated on the road's inclusion.
1: Folks there in the community, they got together and they voted this one up, which we really love to see. So 422 has never appeared on our list before. The most common road issues included poor road maintenance, potholes, uneven road surfaces, poor road signs and markings, no or poor walking and cycling infrastructure. So it's a small stretch, but obviously folks in the community are quite concerned about it. I'm happy to report that the province has indicated this road has been identified by them for 6.9 kilometers of bituminous reconstruction, so surface reconstruction. This is planned for June, so hopefully they'll see some action on Road 422.
0: And if you missed it earlier, for the second consecutive year, portions of Highway 34 south of the Trans-Canada Highway have been named the province's worst road. Ewald Friesen will join us one more time in the morning show after 8:30 to reflect further on the CAA Manitoba Worst Roads Top 10, which was released this morning. Hot and a little humid today and tomorrow, with well above average conditions lasting through the weekend. The forecast is coming up.
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4: A heat warning is in effect right now, and it's expected to run into early next week. So, mainly sunny today with the wind from the south at 30 kilometers an hour and a high of 38, a humidex of 36. Tonight, a few clouds, winds from the south at 20 kilometers an hour, becoming light overnight with a low of 21. A sunny start to the day tomorrow with a mix of sun and cloud and a south wind at 30 kilometers an hour in the afternoon and a high of 34, humidex of 37. And on Saturday, clouds and 30 degrees. More of the same for Sunday with clouds and 30, and on Monday, a mix of sun and cloud and 30 degrees, and a mix of sun and cloud and 33 for Tuesday. For the latest local weather updates, visit the Low and Body Shop weather page on SteinbeckOnline.com. 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

0: Thursday, May 28th, and we are just a couple of days away from the next Lawn and Garden Journal with host Carla Hersina, and the conversation all comes from you. We need you to give Carla a call with your thoughts and your questions on the gardening season, which went from a late and cool start to a very hot and dry situation. 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Well, Carla has the answers and suggestions. Saturday morning at 9:15 during the next Lawn and Garden Journal, you can call to chat with her by dialing 1-800-374-3315. Let's go to the newsroom. It's 7:30.
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2: Good morning. I'm Carly Coop, and we've got a heat warning in effect. We'll get you more details in the weather coming up. A new media partnership is taking shape in Niverville as Golden West Broadcasting and The Citizen officially team up. 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Founding member Ray Dow says both organizations share a community-first approach and a commitment to local storytelling.
3: I'm really excited about this opportunity together with Golden West and their team. Both organizations were really aligned in their approach and our vision for what we can do with the community together, and really excited to take these next steps together with them.
2: The partnership also aims to give local businesses more advertising options across print, digital, radio, and social platforms. See the full story at NiverilleOnline.com. The MLA for Lavaronderie says he is pleased to hear that the reconstruction will finally happen along a portion of Provincial Road 201. With more, here is reporter Shannon Dewick.
4: Conrad Narth says he has been advocating for improvements ever since he was a councillor for the arm of Stuart Byrne. Narth says the work will involve upgrading PR-201 from Highway 59 to PR-302 east of Vita to RTAC standard.
5: I'm happy to report that this year, through estimates, we've got a solid commitment from the minister that she will be moving ahead with that project, and it is to go to tender later this spring.
4: Narth says once complete, this will become an unrestricted highway from the town of Vita right to Winnipeg and to the U.S. border. I'm Shannon Dewick.
2: CAA Manitoba has released the results of its 2026 Worst Roads campaign. Manitobans have named Highway 34, which runs from Gladstone to the U.S. border, as the worst road in our province for the second consecutive year. Spokesperson Ewald Friesen says they've also come out with regional lists, and he gives us the top five worst roads for the Eastman region.
6: Number one, Provincial Road 307. Then we have number 12, Highway 206 in Landmark, Provincial Road 201, and Center Street South. It's a pretty good smattering.
2: Friesen says CAA Manitoba is urging provincial and municipal governments to continue prioritizing predictable year-over-year investment in road maintenance and safety. Local music fans can expect a heavy night of live music in Winnipeg this Saturday. Steinbeck punk band Paradise on Fire is hosting its album release show for The World Outside at the Park Theatre. The night will feature several local acts with ranging styles, says band member Ben Field.
7: So you'll get a good taste of things, but for sure there is that heavier side to it, with like the hardcore punk and the metalcore.
2: Doors open at 7:30. 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
2: A heat warning is in effect right now, and it's expected to run into early next week. So, mainly sunny today with the wind from the south at 30 kilometers an hour and a high of 38, a humidex of 36. Tonight, a few clouds, winds from the south at 20 kilometers an hour, becoming light overnight with a low of 21. A sunny start to the day tomorrow with a mix of sun and cloud and a south wind at 30 kilometers an hour in the afternoon and a high of 34, humidex of 37. And on Saturday, clouds and 30 degrees. More of the same for Sunday with clouds and 30, and on Monday, a mix of sun and cloud and 30 degrees, and a mix of sun and cloud and 33 for Tuesday. For the latest local weather updates, visit the Low and Body Shop weather page on SteinbeckOnline.com. I'm Carly Coop.
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10: Conservative Shadow Minister for Agriculture and Agri-Food, John Barlow, says opposition to federal research station closures is unanimous across the ag sector. The Liberals announced the closure of three research stations and four satellite research farms earlier in the year. Barlow says after weeks of House of Commons Ag Committee hearings, farmers, scientists, and industry groups all agree the decision is wrong.
11: It was unanimous from every agriculture stakeholder we had, every agriculture expert we had at the committee, that these closures are a very bad policy decision. This was clearly not well thought out by the government. They did not do their due diligence in terms of the ramifications of these closures. And one of the recommendations that we had from our report and our study that we've submitted to the government is that the Liberal government halt this decision to close these research centers and keep them open.
10: For Golden West, I'm Glendalee Allen Vossler.
12: It's cone season at McDonald's, which means vanilla cones are $1 each plus tax in the McDonald's app all summer long. 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
14: We'll hear from Hanover Soccer Club President Brian Fraze. 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The Quad A Soccer Zone 13, Zone 4 inter-squad games took place. 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So was the WNBA and Major League Baseball. 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
14: President of the Hanover Soccer Club, Brian Fraze, says he's thrilled with how the season has started for his clubs.
16: Had a lot of spring training, indoor gym sessions, and we had an overwhelming response to that. A lot of guys came out, and we were able to form three healthy teams. We've got our Hanover Kickers Division I team. They got promoted last year from the Division II. That was very exciting for us. And then we have our Hanover Strikers. They also ended up getting promoted from Division III to Division II. And then we have our Hanover Sting team, which is in the Division III.
14: Fraze believes this year is going to be special for all the teams and all the players. In the Manitoba High School Athletic Association Quad A Soccer Zone 13 versus Zone 4 Interzone games, the boys' side, SRSS, defeated NPC 4-1, while on the girls' side, the SRSS was shut out 2-0 by NPC. In the NHL playoffs, the Hurricanes blanked the Canadiens 4-0 to grab a 3-1 series lead. In American Association of Professional Baseball, Winnipeg's win streak came to an end. They lost to Gary 2-1. In the WNBA, Toronto over Chicago 111-104. And in Major League Baseball, the Blue Jays defeated the Miami Marlins 2-1. 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
0: Good morning. It's Thursday, May 28th. Thank you for listening to AM 1250 Radio. Well, for two local news agencies, The Citizen and us here at Golden West Broadcasting, today marks a historic occasion, the beginning of a unique partnership with the end goal of delivering the best possible news reporting, broadcasting, and advertising options to the residents and businesses of Niverville, Rishon, and the surrounding community. For readers of The Citizen, not much will change. The print edition of the newspaper will continue to appear in mailboxes and on racks month after month. Online news, though, on the other hand, has a fresh new look and a new name, Niverville Online, which is launched now. We had the opportunity to chat with Niverville Mayor Myron Dick to get his perspective on this new opportunity.
21: First of all, just honored, you know, that Golden West would consider this partnership, you know, that they believe that Niverville has a place within the Golden West family. So just, you know, we've always been very well covered. You know, I have nothing but good things to say. But to have this come now, it truly is an honor. And so I say thank you to, you know, the president and the board and all those that have covered us and will continue to cover us. Also, a huge thank you to our Niverville Citizen. Just to see the coverage we've received there and how they've grown to the point where this partnership can be. So that's the thank you. As far as what it will mean, just greater coverage. Obviously, to our community, that they will, you know, have those stories then that will go out and have a greater coverage into the Southeast. So just greater exposure for our community, which is good. And then also just to be on the Golden West platform, just information coming in, just to keep us more informed as well about what's going on in our region. Because what we've said is, you know, what's good for the region is good for Niverville, and what's good for Niverville is good for the region. And we truly, you know, do work together as we do in the Southeast. I mean, yes, we have our individual communities and we have our allegiances and stuff like that. But I mean, overall, when it comes to, you know, economics and housing and daycare and education, all these things that we're passionate about, it's just nice to see that whatever's going on in our region will just be, you know, that much more available to be read and listened to.
22: I appreciate that, which is a segue into my next question. Talk about the potential that this has to tell more Niverville stories, the fastest growing town in Manitoba.
21: Received great coverage from Golden West and are truly appreciative of everything that they've done. But of course, there's only so much room on a platform, and so not every story is told. And I know that the Niverville Citizen has gone into more in depth. And it's not just Niverville, it's our neighbors also in the arm of Rishon and, you know, our kind of sub region, if you will, Niverville and area. So to see that other viewerships, readerships in the area will be able to have a greater idea of what's going on in our community. And hopefully that'll just be, you know, another way of connecting us together, you know, as people that live and work and thrive in our region.
22: I love that. Talk about having a familiar name like Brenda Sawatsky, reporter for Niverville Online. What does that mean to the residents of Niverville, the council, yourself as a mayor? What has it meant to have her on Team Niverville over the years? and now a Neverville Online. Talk about Brenda.
21: Brenda has dedicated time, energy, and been willing to, show her gift that she has for, journalism and all things, writing op-ed pieces or investigative pieces or whatever. So, she's taken the time, she's taken the effort to do it. And so, yes, very appreciative of the coverage we've gotten, speak directly as counsel. I mean, she comes to our council meetings. And so that, and always been very fair, always appreciated that about Brenda, that, she's been fair. She'll say it what it is so that the people that are reading or listening to or the articles, they know that it's real. It's not slanted one way or another. But again, I also do want to give a shout out to the team, to the sales reps and to the editor and to everyone that's a team Neverville Citizen. Just thank you for all you're doing and for the great coverage we've been getting. And again, not just in Neverville, but also to our smaller sub-region, if you will.
0: 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That's the place to go to check out the new website this morning.

0: Manitoba, as we could be in for the two hottest days of the year so far, today and tomorrow. Sunshine today, wind south 30, high 33, and feeling like 36 this afternoon. Well, we've been talking about it all morning in our news and also on Steinbach Online, a unique and very important partnership between Golden West Broadcasting and the Citizen in Niverville. Beginning today, it is a historic occasion, a unique partnership with the end goal of delivering the best possible news reporting, broadcasting, and advertising options to the residents and businesses of Niverville, Rishon, and the surrounding communities. Happily, for readers of the Citizen, not much will change. The print edition of the newspaper continuing to appear in mailboxes and on racks month after month. What is new and launched right now is a brand new website, NivervilleOnline.com. We spoke with Niverville Mayor Myron Dick to get his reflections on the importance and reaction of this partnership and the launch of the new website, Niverville Online.
1: We've had a great partnership with the Niverville Citizen. We feel we've been very well represented, as we have by Golden West. I think this just takes it up to another level, where, again, Niverville and area residents will be able to have better understanding what's going on in the greater region. They may have had some before, but now this will really even enhance that even more. And also to those that maybe weren't part of the Citizen or this region, now with it being associated with Golden West, I think just gives greater exposure to what our community is doing. And again, we hope that that will help to build relationships and just help build understanding, you know, of who we are as we live and work together here. So, yeah, I'm actually, I don't know, blown away, but Golden West has been part of my life since 1976, you know, when we moved to Steinbach from Saskatchewan. And, you know, listening to, you know, the voices back in the day on the radio and you know, the CHSM days and to the Steinbach Online. And now that, you know, this little Niverville that, you know, was like 1,500 people back in that day, that they now, you know, are being given representation and acknowledgement, it's truly honoring, and I'm grateful.
0: Addie Lowen in conversation with Niverville Mayor Myron Dick as we announce a new partnership with the Citizen in Niverville, as well as the launch this morning of Niverville Online, which you can check out right now. 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That's the place to go to check out the new website this morning.
2: When a child is in the hospital, visitors come to say hello. And when visiting hours are over, they leave. But family does whatever it takes to stay. At Ronald McDonald House, we believe families shouldn't have to fight alone. So we make sure they have everything they need, with a community of support, warm meals, and a place to rest. Because when a child is sick, family stays, and Ronald McDonald House stays with them.
0: It's a glorious start to the day. Sunshine right now and very hot temperatures this afternoon as a bit of humidity creeps into the region. I'm Chris Sumner. Welcome to the morning show on Thursday, May 28th. Heat warning remains in effect as today and tomorrow could be the hottest days of 2026 so far. The forecast in just a few minutes right after the latest in local news. It's 8 o'clock.
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4: Good morning. I'm Carly Coop, and we've got another warm one out there. Actually, we've got a heat warning in effect. We'll get you some more details coming up in the weather. The Citizen Newspaper and Golden West Broadcasting are entering a new partnership to expand local news coverage in Niverville and Rishon. The partnership includes the launch of Niverville Online. Golden West President Brett Adnam says this is about growing news coverage for a growing community.
5: You know, we're excited to be here. Niverville is different than Steinbach. It's got its own sense of community here, and we're excited to learn what that is and to expand it.
4: The new Niverville Online and Niverville Online app are live now. Several roads in the southeast now have the distinction of being among the worst in Manitoba. CAA Manitoba has released the results of its 2026 Worst Roads campaign. Spokesperson

0: Wald Friesen says for the Eastman region, the worst roads are PR 307, Highway 12 through Steinbach, PR 206 through Landmark, PR 201, and Center Street South in Mitchell.
1: And what CAA does with this information that we get from the campaign is it provides us with the snapshot so we can go ahead and present this to government, and that government can respond and reprioritize these roads for repair.
0: Meanwhile, for the second year in a row, Manitobans have named Highway 34, which runs from Gladstone to the U.S. border, as the worst road in all of Manitoba. The MLA for La Vérendrye says he is pleased to hear that reconstruction will finally happen along a portion of Provincial Road 201. Conrad Nars says he has been advocating for improvements ever since he was a councillor for the rural municipality of Stewartburn. Nars says the work will involve upgrading PR 201 from Highway 59 to PR 302 east of Vida to RTAC standard.
2: I'm happy to report that this year, through estimates, we've got a solid commitment from the minister that she will be moving ahead with that project, and it is to go to tender later this spring.
0: Nars says once complete, this will become an unrestricted highway from the town of Vida right to Winnipeg and to the U.S. border. Steinbach punk band Paradise on Fire is getting ready to release its second album with a big show in Winnipeg this Saturday. The band will headline an album release party at the Park Theatre for its new record, The World Outside. Band member Ben Field says the group has built its reputation on high-energy live shows.
3: Well, as far as the music goes, like, we're stinking loud. We're loud and we're obnoxious and we love it. If we're not on the stage, we'll be right at the front for the other bands, for sure.
0: The show will also feature other local bands, including Seventh String, Sleepless, and Indigo. Doors open at 7:30. 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
0: A heat warning is in effect right now, and it's expected to run into early next week. So, mainly sunny today with the wind from the south at 30 kilometers an hour and a high of 38, a humidex of 36. Tonight, a few clouds, winds from the south at 20 kilometers an hour, becoming light overnight with a low of 21. A sunny start to the day tomorrow with a mix of sun and cloud and a south wind at 30 kilometers an hour in the afternoon and a high of 34, humidex of 37. And on Saturday, clouds and 30 degrees. More of the same for Sunday with clouds and 30, and on Monday, a mix of sun and cloud and 30 degrees, and a mix of sun and cloud and 33 for Tuesday. For the latest local weather updates, visit the Lowen Body Shop weather page on SteinbachOnline.com. 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

0: Sir Elton John, Free and Easy on today's morning show. It is May 28th. We're looking at sunshine this morning, sun and cloud this afternoon, perhaps the risk of a thunderstorm, and hot and humid conditions. Highs nearing 34, could feel like 37. Later today. Well, this weekend's Made in Manitoba features a return visit with La Broquerie's Daniel DeSourcy, who has released a number of singles over the past year and is in the midst of starting a new chapter in his musical career. A new sound, along with writing songs from a more personal space, are the two keys to this new creative chapter.
1: I think I'm just more free, really. I think I would restrict myself with older songs, with like what I can use in the song, like in the production. Because, you know, when you're doing country, you kind of stay away from that more pop sound or what pop songs might use. With the new stuff, I'm just letting myself do what I want, not really paying attention to genres, what I'm hearing in my head while I'm writing the song. And then whatever I like, whatever I want to try, I try it. If it works, it doesn't. It works. If it doesn't, it doesn't. I'm just kind of at the stage where you obviously always care what people think of your songs. You want people to like their songs, but I'm just at this stage where I'm trying whatever I want, whatever makes me happy, and I don't think I've ever been more excited to release new music than I am now.
0: On this weekend's Made in Manitoba, we'll be sharing some of Daniel DeSourcy's newest music, which already includes some early signs of this new direction. 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Well, just how long will this early season heat wave last? We'll check the forecast in about 10 minutes.
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0: Let's Talk About Love. That was Jesse Farrell. Good morning. I'm Eva Hyde. So both of my university kids, they now officially have their summer jobs locked in. One of them is heading out on a fly-in fishing launch job for the summer. She actually leaves today. So as a mom, I am feeling all of those feelings right now. It's going to be 3 months of her being out of reach physically. Of course, we do have our phones, all the ways to keep in touch, but it's still going to be from a distance until the end of summer. And for me, this is another first as a parent. I know it's going to take a bit of time to adjust, but then I think about the dads in all of this too, because dads, they're very much the protectors. And over the years, the way that you can protect your kids, it changes, but that instinct is still there. I think a lot of dads would understand that, even if they don't always say it out loud the way moms do, it's still there. So with Father's Day coming up, I was just thinking, you know, what says, hey, dad, thanks. And you know what? You're doing great. Well, we've still got a few weeks to kind of ponder that one. Maybe a new sprinkler for the lawn. Pretty sure we're going to need to amp up the watering with the heat that we're seeing. Full forecast details, we'll have those for you right after this.
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5: A heat warning is in effect right now, and it's expected to run into early next week. So, mainly sunny today with the wind from the south at 30 kilometers an hour and a high of 38, a humidex of 36. Tonight, a few clouds, winds from the south at 20 kilometers an hour, becoming light overnight with a low of 21. A sunny start to the day tomorrow with a mix of sun and cloud and a south wind at 30 kilometers an hour in the afternoon and a high of 34, humidex of 37. And on Saturday, clouds and 30 degrees. More of the same for Sunday with clouds and 30, and on Monday, a mix of sun and cloud and 30 degrees, and a mix of sun and cloud and 33 for Tuesday. For the latest local weather updates, visit the Low and Body Shop weather page on SteinbachOnline.com. 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
10: President of the Hanover Soccer Club, Brian Fraze, says he's thrilled with how the season has started for his clubs.
11: Had a lot of spring training, indoor gym sessions, and we had an overwhelming response to that. A lot of guys came out, and we were able to form three healthy teams. We've got our Hanover Kickers, Division One team. They got promoted last year from the Division Two. So that was very exciting for us. And then we have our Hanover Strikers. They also ended up getting promoted from Division Three to Division Two. And then we have our Hanover Sting team, which is in the Division Three.
10: Fraze believes this year is going to be special for all the teams and all the players. In the Manitoba High School Athletic Association Quad A Soccer Zone 13 versus Zone 4 interzone games, the boys' side, SRSS, defeated NPC 4-1, while on the girls' side, the SRSS was shut out 2-0 by NPC. In the NHL playoffs, the Hurricanes blanked the Canadiens 4-0 to grab a 3-1 series lead. In American Association of Professional Baseball, Winnipeg's win streak came to an end. They lost to Gary 2-1. In the WNBA, Toronto over Chicago 111-104. And in Major League Baseball, the Blue Jays defeated the Miami Marlins 2-1. For your scores, stories, and all things sports, check out the False Front Golf Simulator sports page on SteinbackOnline.com. 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
5: It's a sunny and warm Thursday morning as we head toward what could be the hottest day of 2026 so far. Heat warning in effect right across southern Manitoba. Our special guest on today's morning show, Ewald Friesen from CAA Manitoba, which earlier this morning released its 2026 Worst Roads campaign, which for the second consecutive year was topped by portions of Highway 34 south of the Trans-Canada. We'll continue the conversation on the worst roads in the province as nominated by you in about 10 minutes. Right now, 8:30.
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7: Good morning. I'm Carly Coop. We've got another hot day ahead of us, and that heat warning continues. We'll get you some more weather details coming up. Golden West Broadcasting and The Citizen are joining forces in a move aimed at strengthening local journalism in Niverville and Ritchot. The new partnership will see stories published through the new Niverville online platform, while The Citizen continues its print publications. Golden West President Brett Adams says this is great partnership.
8: Brenda and Evan and the whole Citizen team has sort of endorsed us and helped us to continue to tell the news, I think is, first of all, fantastic for the community. It's fantastic for Golden West. And I think it's only going to help us get better here.
7: The two organizations have shared focus on hyperlocal news and community coverage, which made the collaboration a natural fit. You can read more on the new NivervilleOnline.com. The MLA for Lavarondery says after years of advocating, improvements are finally coming to a stretch of Provincial Road 201. Conrad Narth says the work will involve upgrading PR 201 from Highway 59 to PR 302 east of Vita to RTAC standard. Narth says there's been a solid commitment from the Minister of Transportation.
9: I've been told on public record that the project will go out to tender for the earthwork later this spring. So I can't see any reason that that won't in fact happen.
7: Narth says this is great news for the entire southeast corner, noting this will become an unrestricted highway from the town of Vita right to Winnipeg and to the U.S. border. CAA Manitoba has released the results of its 2026 Worst Roads campaign. With more, here is reporter Shannon Duick.
10: Manitobans have named Highway 34, which runs from Gladstone to the U.S. border, as the worst road in our province for the second consecutive year. Spokesperson Ewald Friesen says they have also come out with regional lists, and he gives us the top five worst roads for the Eastman region.
11: Number one, Provincial Road 307. Then we have number 12, Highway 206 in Landmark. Provincial Road 201 and Center Street South. It's a pretty good smattering.
10: Friesen says CAA Manitoba is urging provincial and municipal governments to continue prioritizing predictable year-over-year investment in road maintenance and safety. I'm Shannon Duick.
7: Local music fans can expect a heavy night of live music in Winnipeg this Saturday. 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
7: A heat warning is in effect right now, and it's expected to run into early next week. So, mainly sunny today with the wind from the south at 30 kilometers an hour and a high of 38, a humidex of 36. Tonight, a few clouds, winds from the south at 20 kilometers an hour, becoming light overnight with a low of 21. A sunny start to the day tomorrow with a mix of sun and cloud and a south wind at 30 kilometers an hour in the afternoon and a high of 34, humidex of 37. And on Saturday, clouds and 30 degrees. More of the same for Sunday with clouds and 30, and on Monday, a mix of sun and cloud and 30 degrees, and a mix of sun and cloud and 33 for Tuesday. For the latest local weather updates, visit the Low and Body Shop weather page on SteinbeckOnline.com. I'm Carly Coop.

0: the good lovelies, keep moving. On today's morning show, I'm sure a lot of you moving to work or dropping the kiddos off at school this morning, and we're moving toward a high of 34, yes, 34 degrees this afternoon and feeling like nearly 37 on this Thursday, May 28th. Today, four parts of southern Manitoba could be the hottest day of the year in 2026, at least so far, because warm conditions are on the way tomorrow and through the weekend. Well, CAA Manitoba has announced the winners, if you can call them that, of the 2026 Worst Roads campaign. 711 roads across 69 municipalities were nominated to top the list. And for the second consecutive year, portions of Highway 34 south of the Trans-Canada have been named the province's worst road. Spokesperson Ewald Friesen.
1: What our worst roads list does is it provides a snapshot for government. It allows government to know what's on the minds of Manitobans, and it helps CAA with our advocacy to government. Our ask, obviously, is year-over-year dedicated funding for infrastructure and roads so that municipalities can plan. The worst roads list basically addresses a concern that we've seen year-over-year. Most people don't actually take their concerns to their politicians or people who are in a position to make a decision about roads. Most people will share their frustration with their wife or their husband or their mechanic or their coworkers, but very few will actually go the distance and let decision makers know what's going on. So we decided that rather than have Manitobans be frustrated in silence, we'd give them a hand and then use this in our advocacy. We've also noticed provinces and municipalities respond to this. The city of Winnipeg, they announced in their last municipal budget $1.1 billion for regional road repair and renewal. The province of Manitoba in the last provincial budget announced an increase to infrastructure investment. So we know they're listening. One of the things that is absolutely worth mentioning when it comes to how Manitobans feel about our roads, it's not a great picture. 92% of Manitobans from a poll that we conducted this year, 92% of Manitobans said that they were concerned with the state of our roads. So that's pretty much all of us. 82% said that roads are not being repaired in a timely fashion, and about half say that the situation is actually getting worse. So we know that there's frustration, and also there's a lot of reasons for that.
0: Now, portions of Highway 34 south of the Trans-Canada for the second consecutive year have been voted as the worst road in Manitoba for 2026. Now, Provincial Road 307 in the Whiteshell came in second. Other rural roads in the top 10 included Richmond Avenue in Brandon at number 5, First Street in Brandon in 8th, and Provincial Road 422 between Highway 23 and Rosenort landing in 9th, which it's the first time that stretch of highway has made it to the CAA Worst Roads Top 10. Time now for temperatures across Canada. On the West Coast, 11 in Victoria, 14 in Vancouver, sunny and 3 in Prince George, 15 this hour in Edmonton, Calgary 13, 21 in Saskatoon, 18 in Regina. Mainly sunny this morning in Winnipeg and 17, 9 in Thunder Bay, 13 in Toronto, 14 in Ottawa and Montreal, 7 this hour in Quebec City and Halifax, 8 in Fredericton, 6 in Charlottetown, cloudy and just plus 2 in St. John's. Partly sunny, 2 degrees in Whitehorse, 10 in Yellowknife, and 0 partly cloudy in Iqaluit. That's a look at temperatures across Canada. Your forecast coming up in a moment. Sunshine this morning, sun and cloud this afternoon, risk of a thunderstorm, highs of 34 today.
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6: A heat warning is in effect right now, and it's expected to run into early next week. So, mainly sunny today with the wind from the south at 30 kilometers an hour and a high of 38, a humidex of 36. Tonight, a few clouds, winds from the south at 20 kilometers an hour, becoming light overnight with a low of 21. A sunny start to the day tomorrow with a mix of sun and cloud and a south wind at 30 kilometers an hour in the afternoon and a high of 34, humidex of 37. And on Saturday, clouds and 30 degrees. More of the same for Sunday with clouds and 30, and on Monday, a mix of sun and cloud and 30 degrees, and a mix of sun and cloud and 33 for Tuesday. For the latest local weather updates, visit the Low and Body Shop weather page on SteinbachOnline.com. I'm Carly Coop.
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0: Thursday, May 28th, and as we open up the anniversary album this morning, no couples listed today, but we know there are many celebrating. So I have a song from Dolly Parton and Ricky Van Shelton, Rockin' Years.

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2: Thanks for joining us today here at Compass Point. I'm Pete Smith. Psalm 142 is a prayer of David when he was in the cave. Now it's uncertain if this was the one at Adullam or in Gedi. David was being hunted as an outlaw by King Saul, but in his distress he turns to his God. Do we do the same? Listen to his cry. I pour out my complaint before him. I declare before him my trouble. When my spirit was overwhelmed,

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4: Good morning. I'm Carly Coop, and we've got a heat warning in effect. We'll get you more details in the weather coming up. A new media partnership is taking shape in Niverville as Golden West Broadcasting and The Citizen officially team up. 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
4: 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The MLA for La Vérendrye says he is pleased to hear that the reconstruction will finally happen along a portion of Provincial Road 201. With more, here is reporter Shannon Dewick.
6: Conrad Narth says he has been advocating for improvements ever since he was a councillor for the arm of Stuart Byrne. Narth says the work will involve upgrading PR.

0: Praise classics in his time. Thursday, May 28th, and Montreal Canadiens fans are, well, a little nervous right now. Unfortunately, the Habs were losers last night of Game 4 at home in Montreal, and they were losers by a score of 4-0 with the Carolina Hurricanes in town. And in fact, Carolina held Montreal to just 3 shots in the third period. Now, the Hurricanes lead the best of 7 series 3-1. Game 5 is in Raleigh, North Carolina on Friday night. Now, the one game that Montreal has won in this series was back in Game 1, and that was in Raleigh. So maybe, fingers crossed, the Canadiens can extend the series to a Game 6, which would then revert back to Montreal, and you just never know what's going to happen once you're back at home. Of course, Dave Anthony will be keeping an eye on the NHL playoffs, as well as lots of local sports too. And you can find the scores and schedule every day on our app and website.
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5: A heat warning is in effect right now, and it's expected to run into early next week. So, mainly sunny today with the wind from the south at 30 kilometers an hour and a high of 38, a humidex of 36. Tonight, a few clouds, winds from the south at 20 kilometers an hour, becoming light overnight with a low of 21. A sunny start to the day tomorrow with a mix of sun and cloud and a south wind at 30 kilometers an hour in the afternoon and a high of 34, humidex of 37. And on Saturday, clouds and 30 degrees. More of the same for Sunday with clouds and 30. And on Monday, a mix of sun and cloud and 30 degrees and a mix of sun and cloud and 33 for Tuesday. For the latest local weather updates, visit the Low and Body Shop weather page on SteinbachOnline.com. I'm Carly Coop.

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4: And that's all for Thursday's morning show as we continue to head into what could be the hottest day of the year so far, with similar conditions expected to wrap up the week. And speaking of Friday's morning show, yours truly will be away from the studio. Our good friend Zach Drieger will be here to get us into the final weekend and final days of May. That's right. June is literally just around the corner. When I come back on Monday, it will be June 1st. Back to the Bible Canada, coming up in just a couple of minutes after Jerusalem Ridge, A Beautiful Life.

0: This is AM 1250 Radio on Thursday morning. I'm Chris Sumner. Big news today between ourselves here at Golden West Broadcasting and the Citizen newspaper in Niverville. Perhaps you already saw the story on SteinbachOnline.com and the new Niverville Online. 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
2: Good morning. I'm Carly Coop. We've got another hot day ahead of us, and that heat warning continues. We'll get you some more weather details coming up. Golden West Broadcasting and The Citizen are joining forces in a move aimed at strengthening local journalism in Niverville and Ritchot. The new partnership will see stories published through the new Niverville Online platform, while The Citizen continues its print publications. Golden West President Brett Adams says this is great partnership.
3: Brenda and Evan and the whole Citizen team has sort of endorsed us and helped us to continue to tell the news, I think is, first of all, fantastic for the community. It's fantastic for Golden West. And I think it's only going to help us get better here.
2: The two organizations have shared focus on hyperlocal news and community coverage, which made the collaboration a natural fit. You can read more on the new NivervilleOnline.com. The MLA for Laverandrie says after years of advocating, improvements are finally coming to a stretch of Provincial Road 201. Conrad Narth says the work will involve upgrading PR 201 from Highway 59 to PR 302 east of Vita to RTAC standard. Narth says there's been a solid commitment from the Minister of Transportation.
4: I've been told on public record that the project will go out to tender for the earthwork later this spring. So I can't see any reason that

0: that won't in fact happen.
1: Narth says this is great news for the entire southeast corner, noting this will become an unrestricted highway from the town of Vida right to Winnipeg and to the U.S. border. CAA Manitoba has released the results of its 2026 Worst Roads campaign. With more, here is reporter Shannon Duick.
2: Manitobans have named Highway 34, which runs from Gladstone to the U.S. border, as the worst road in our province for the second consecutive year. Spokesperson Ewald Friesen says they have also come out with regional lists, and he gives us the top five worst roads for the Eastman region.
3: Number one, Provincial Road 307. Then we have number 12, Highway 206 in Landmark. Provincial Road 201, and Center Street South. It's a pretty good smattering.
2: Friesen says CAA Manitoba is urging provincial and municipal governments to continue prioritizing predictable year-over-year investment in road maintenance and safety. I'm Shannon Duick.
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4: Steinbach punk band Paradise on Fire is hosting its album release show For the World Outside at the Park Theater. The night will feature several local acts with ranging styles, says band member Ben Field.
5: So you'll get a good taste of things, but for sure there is that heavier side to it, with like the hardcore punk and the metalcore.
4: Doors open at 7:30. I'm Cosette Bott.
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1: A heat warning is in effect right now, and it's expected to run into early next week. So, mainly sunny today with the wind from the south at 30 kilometers an hour and a high of 38, a humidex of 36. Tonight, a few clouds, winds from the south at 20 kilometers an hour, becoming light overnight with a low of 21. A sunny start to the day tomorrow with a mix of sun and cloud and a south wind at 30 kilometers an hour in the afternoon and a high of 34, humidex of 37. And on Saturday, clouds and 30 degrees. More of the same for Sunday with clouds and 30. And on Monday, a mix of sun and cloud and 30 degrees. And a mix of sun and cloud and 33 for Tuesday. For the latest local weather updates, visit the Low and Body Shop weather page on SteinbachOnline.com. 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
12: Taking a look at the markets, canola, July, $762, up $5.30. November, $772.50, up $4.80. Spring wheat, Minneapolis, July, $6.76. Hard red winter wheat, July, $245. Wheat, July, $624.50, up $2. Corn, May, $455. Oats, July, $376.25, down $1. Soybeans, July, $1,192, up $6.75. Soybean meal, July, $332.70, up $2.10. Soybean oil, July, $75.16. Feeder cattle, August, $354.55. Live cattle, June, $251.50. Lean hogs, June, $96.60. The Canadian dollar is 72 cents. And crude oil, West Texas Intermediate, 91.01. For Golden West, I'm Glendalee Allen-Vossler.

0: Ready for the Storm, that's the Cotters on AM 1250 Radio. The Beatles before that, Till There Was You. Heat warning in effect for much of the province. Expecting highs around 34 in the southeast today, feeling like 37 with a mainly sunny sky. Well, the Citizen newspaper in Niverville and Golden West Broadcasting entering a new partnership to expand local news coverage in the community and surrounding area. The partnership includes the launch of Niverville Online earlier today. Golden West President Brett Adnam told us this is about growing news coverage for a growing community.
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6: A heat warning is in effect right now, and it's expected to run into early next week. So, mainly sunny today with the wind from the south at 30 kilometers an hour and a high of 38, a humidex of 36. Tonight, a few clouds, winds from the south at 20 kilometers an hour, becoming light overnight with a low of 21. A sunny start to the day tomorrow with a mix of sun and cloud and a south wind at 30 kilometers an hour in the afternoon and a high of 34, humidex of 37. And on Saturday, clouds and 30 degrees. More of the same for Sunday with clouds and 30, and on Monday, a mix of sun and cloud and 30 degrees, and a mix of sun and cloud and 33 for Tuesday. For the latest local weather updates, visit the Low and Body Shop weather page on SteinbachOnline.com. I'm Carly Coop.

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5: A heat warning is in effect right now, and it's expected to run into early next week. So, mainly sunny today with the wind from the south at 30 kilometers an hour and a high of 38, a humidex of 36. Tonight, a few clouds, winds from the south at 20 kilometers an hour, becoming light overnight with a low of 21. A sunny start to the day tomorrow with a mix of sun and cloud and a south wind at 30 kilometers an hour in the afternoon and a high of 34, humidex of 37. And on Saturday, clouds and 30 degrees. More of the same for Sunday with clouds and 30. And on Monday, a mix of sun and cloud and 30 degrees. And a mix of sun and cloud and 33 for Tuesday. For the latest local weather updates, visit the Lowen Body Shop weather page on SteinbachOnline.com. 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

0: Gordon Lightfoot, A Painter Passing Through. Before that, Neil Diamond, I Am, I Said. Well, the CAA Manitoba Worst Roads list came out earlier today, and it always prompts a lot of coffee room chatter. And the top 10 has come out with the appearance of one highway for the first time, PR 422, which is located between Rose North and the junction of Highway 23 in the Red River Valley, landed in ninth spot on this list. Anyone who has driven it, which includes me many times, knows exactly why it's there. CAA Manitoba's Ewald Friesen told us this morning why it appears to have been included.
1: Folks there in the community, they got together and they voted this one up, which we really love to see. So 422 has never appeared on our list before. The most common road issues included poor road maintenance, potholes, uneven road surfaces, poor road signs and markings, no or poor walking and cycling infrastructure. So it's a small stretch, but obviously folks in the community are quite concerned about it. I'm happy to report that the province has indicated this road has been identified by them for a 6.9 kilometers of bituminous reconstruction, so surface reconstruction. This is planned for June, so hopefully they'll see some action on Road 422.
0: Now, if you missed it earlier, for the second consecutive year, portions of Highway 34 south of the Trans-Canada have been named the province's worst road. Today's birthday book on the way.
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0: It's Thursday, May 28th, and it's time to open up the birthday book. This morning, I say happy birthday to Ray Clausen from your family. Also, birthday wishes this morning to Paige Schreiner and Leona Pringle. And to all of you also celebrating today, happy birthday.

0: Thank you for dropping by AM 1250 Radio on this Thursday morning. I'm Chris Sumner. Steinbeck Band, Paradise on Fire, getting ready to release its second album. They have a big show in Winnipeg on Saturday, and we had the group stop by the studio to tell us more. I'll share some of that conversation in just a few minutes. Right now, 11 o'clock.
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2: Good morning, I'm Addie Lowen. Sunshine today and right through to the end of the month, and June 1st on Monday, forecast high 35 degrees. More weather details are coming up in just moments. And with that heat, splash pads across the southeast are either open already or getting ready to welcome families for the summer season. Ian Dickey, Leisure Service Program Lead for the Arm of LaBroquerie, says even though splash pads don't have deep water, parents should still closely supervise children while they play.
3: It can get pretty busy there at times, especially when the weather is nice. So it is definitely helpful when there's parents there to supervise and make sure that kids are being safe there, aren't running around recklessly or climbing on the equipment and things like that.
2: The LaBroquerie splash pad is expected to open in June, while splash pads in Steinbeck and St. Pierre are already operating daily for families looking to beat the heat safely. And if you're looking to spend time outdoors and do some moral mushroom hunting, well, the season is back in the Sandylands Forest, and one local forager says conditions may finally be improving after a difficult year. With more, here's reporter Afton Berg.
4: Woodridge area resident Gordeno says last year's dry conditions and wildfire concerns made it nearly impossible to find the

0: Rised spring mushrooms.
1: Well, we need a good maybe a good winter, a lot of snow in the winter, and a good spring rain to help push them out. And when the heat comes out after that, then that's what helps them.
0: Daniel says weather plays a major role in a successful morel season. I'm Afton Berg.
2: And Council for the Arm of Richmond is pondering an application for a large housing development in Île-de-Chêne. Council is considering an application from Terracon Development for an additional 351 lots on the south end of the community. The owners of Arrowhead RV Park, located nearby, expressed concern with compatibility and wanting to make sure there's enough of a buffer zone. Richmond Mayor Chris Ewan says prior to making its decision June 17th, Council will meet with both the developer and the owners of the RV park to see how they can make this work in such a way that all parties benefit. And for motorists this morning, the City of Stanbeck has announced that a portion of Millwork Drive will be unexpectedly closed to traffic. The city says the stretch between Lund Road and Highway 12 will be open for local access only in order for crews to remove a water main. The work is expected to be completed by the end of the day, allowing for that stretch to reopen. As well, motorists are asked to note that there may be travel delays due to a lane closure along Highway 12 North. Traffic heading northbound is currently reduced to a single lane, beginning just after the Lowen Boulevard intersection and continuing to Stonebridge Crossing. Details about this project and timeline have not yet been released. And whether you're driving, working, or relaxing, the Stanbeck Online app makes it easy to listen live and keep up with the local news that matters most.
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6: A heat warning is in effect right now, and it's expected to run into early next week. So, mainly sunny today with the wind from the south at 30 kilometers an hour and a high of 38, a humidex of 36. Tonight, a few clouds, winds from the south at 20 kilometers an hour, becoming light overnight with a low of 21. A sunny start to the day tomorrow with a mix of sun and cloud and a south wind at 30 kilometers an hour in the afternoon and a high of 34, humidex of 37. And on Saturday, clouds and 30 degrees. More of the same for Sunday with clouds and 30, and on Monday, a mix of sun and cloud and 30 degrees, and a mix of sun and cloud and 33 for Tuesday. For the latest local weather updates, visit the Lowen Body Shop weather page on SteinbachOnline.com. 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

0: Susan Aglukkaq, I'm Dreaming of Home. Before that, Jim Crochet, I Got a Name. Lots of sunshine expected today. A mix of sun and cloud later on. Risk of a thunderstorm as we head toward highs of 34 and feeling like 37 this afternoon. Heat warning is still in effect. Steinbeck punk band Paradise on Fire getting ready to release its second album. Big show happening in Winnipeg Saturday. The band will headline an album release party at the Park Theater for its new record, The World Outside. Band member Ben Field says the group has built its reputation on high energy live shows.
1: Well, as far as the music goes, like, we're stinking loud. We're loud and we're obnoxious and we love it. If we're not on the stage, we'll be right at the front for the other bands, for sure.
0: The show will also feature other local groups, including Seventh String, Sleepless, and Indigo. Doors open at the Park Theater at 7:30. More details in the story on the Steinbeck online app.
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6: A heat warning is in effect right now, and it's expected to run into early next week. So, mainly sunny today with the wind from the south at 30 kilometers an hour and a high of 38, a humidex of 36. Tonight, a few clouds, winds from the south at 20 kilometers an hour, becoming light overnight with a low of 21. A sunny start to the day tomorrow with a mix of sun and cloud and a south wind at 30 kilometers an hour in the afternoon and a high of 34, humidex of 37. And on Saturday, clouds and 30 degrees. More of the same for Sunday with clouds and 30. And on Monday, a mix of sun and cloud and 30 degrees. And a mix of sun and cloud and 33 for Tuesday. For the latest local weather updates, visit the Low and Body Shop weather page on SteinbeckOnline.com. 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

0: That's Rodney Black and Walk On. Before that, Drew Holcomb and the Neighbors, Find Your People. This weekend's Made in Manitoba features a return visit with La Broquerie's Daniel DeSourcy, who has released a number of singles over the past year, but is in the midst of starting a new chapter in his musical career. A new sound, along with writing songs from a more personal space, are the two keys to this new creative chapter.
1: I think I'm just more free, really. I think I would restrict myself with older songs with like what I can use in the song, like in the production. Because, you know, when you're doing country, you kind of stay away from that more pop sound or what pop songs might use. With the new stuff, I'm just letting myself do what I want, not really paying attention to genres, what I'm hearing in my head while I'm writing the song. And then whatever I like, whatever I want to try, I try it. If it works, it doesn't. It works. If it doesn't, it doesn't. I'm just kind of at the stage where you obviously always care what people think of your songs. You want people to like their songs, but I'm just at the stage where I'm trying whatever I want, whatever makes me happy. And I don't think I've ever been more excited to release new music than I am now.
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10: A heat warning is in effect right now, and it's expected to run into early next week. So, mainly sunny today with the wind from the south at 30 kilometers an hour and a high of 38, a humidex of 36. Tonight, a few clouds, winds from the south at 20 kilometers an hour, becoming light overnight with a low of 21. A sunny start to the day tomorrow with a mix of sun and cloud and a south wind at 30 kilometers an hour in the afternoon and a high of 34, humidex of 37. And on Saturday, clouds and 30 degrees. More of the same for Sunday with clouds and 30, and on Monday, a mix of sun and cloud and 30 degrees, and a mix of sun and cloud and 33 for Tuesday. For the latest local weather updates, visit the Low and Body Shop weather page on SteinbackOnline.com. I'm Carly Coop.

0: She's from Alberta, Terry Clark and Northern Girl. Before that, Jordan Smith and Stand in the Light. Well, CAA Manitoba has announced the winners, if you can call them that, of the 2026 Worst Road Campaign. 711 roads across 69 municipalities were nominated to top the list. And for the second consecutive year, portions of Highway 34 south of the Trans-Canada have been named the province's worst. On the morning show earlier today, we were joined by CAA Manitoba spokesperson Ewald Friesen.
1: One of the things that is absolutely worth mentioning when it comes to how Manitobans feel about our roads, it's not a great picture. 92% of Manitobans from a poll that we conducted this year, 92% of Manitobans said that they were concerned with the state of our roads. So that's pretty much all of us. 82% said that roads are not being repaired in a timely fashion. And about half say that the situation is actually getting worse. So we know that there's frustration, and also there's a lot of reasons for that.
0: Now, in addition to Highway 34 being voted the worst road, Provincial Road 307 in the Whiteshell came in second. Now, other rural roads in the top 10, Richmond Avenue in Brandon at number 5, First Street in Brandon in 8th, and Provincial Road 422 between Highway 23 and Rosenort 9th. This was the first time that stretch of highway that's made it to the CAA Worst Roads Top 10. Well, our time together is coming to an end. Glendalee Allen Vossler back and ready to go with another Manitoba Farm Journal. Just a heads up, I will be away from the studio tomorrow, so our friend Zach Drieger will be on Friday's morning show. He'll be in for the usual drive home show this afternoon after 1.
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6: A heat warning is in effect right now, and it's expected to run into early next week. So, mainly sunny today with the wind from the south at 30 kilometers an hour and a high of 38, a humidex of 36. Tonight, a few clouds, winds from the south at 20 kilometers an hour, becoming light overnight with a low of 21. A sunny start to the day tomorrow with a mix of sun and cloud and a south wind at 30 kilometers an hour in the afternoon and a high of 34, humidex of 37. And on Saturday, clouds and 30 degrees. More of the same for Sunday with clouds and 30, and on Monday, a mix of sun and cloud and 30 degrees, and a mix of sun and cloud and 33 for Tuesday. For the latest local weather updates, visit the Low and Body Shop weather page on SteinbachOnline.com. 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
1: This is the Manitoba Farm Journal with agricultural news and market information from across the province and country. 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
2: Good afternoon. I'm Judy Peters. A hot one today. We have a heat warning in effect, expecting to reach a high of 33, and with the Humidex, 36. A look at your forecast details in just a moment. Two people were seriously injured in a crash Wednesday evening south of Île-du-Chêne. We get the details from reporter Shannon Duick.
3: St. Pierre RCMP say an SUV was traveling south on Highway 59 when it collided with a gray vehicle crossing the highway at the Provincial Road 210 intersection. When officers arrived, they found the gray vehicle on its roof with heavy damage after rolling several times. The second vehicle, the SUV, was engulfed in flames. The driver of the gray vehicle, a 17-year-old from Île-du-Chêne, suffered life-threatening injuries and was airlifted by STARS. Police say he was not wearing his seatbelt and remains in critical condition. RCMP say the driver of the SUV, a 43-year-old female from Steinbach, suffered serious but non-life-threatening injuries. There were no passengers in either of the two vehicles. I'm Shannon Duick.
2: A new run-walk event aimed at raising awareness about human trafficking is coming to Steinbach this July. With more, here's reporter Afton Berg.
4: The Joyce Smith Foundation's Joy in Action event will take place July 25th at the Steinbach Soccer Park, featuring timed runs, a fun walk, and interactive Joy

0: stations for all ages. Organizer Natasha Smith says the event is designed for everyone to take part.
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0: 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I'm Afton Berg.
2: Families are invited to have a hands-on introduction to football this weekend. Reporter Darcy Wilkinson tells us more.
3: The Eastman Raiders are hosting a free Come Try Football event at 80 Penner Park. Club President Tim Malik says the sport helps kids build confidence, teamwork skills, and learn how to handle challenges both on and off the field.
4: There's times, like in any sport, where maybe you don't agree with something or you feel like you're being challenged beyond what your means are. We're there to guide you and to guide the kids and to help everyone deal with those issues and understand that sometimes there's good days, sometimes there's bad days. You win some, you lose some.
3: Malik says he will be available during the event to answer questions and assist families with registration if they choose to sign their child up. I'm Darcy Wilkinson.
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2: We're under a heat warning today with mostly sunshine and windy, a high of 33 degrees and the humidex 36. Today's UV index is 8 or very high. A few clouds tonight and 21 degrees. Tomorrow it'll be mainly sunny and windy with a high of 34. Then for Saturday and Sunday it'll be cloudy both days with highs of 30. Right now in Steinbeck, we have mostly sunshine and we're at 24 degrees. Wind is from the south-southeast at 13 kilometers per hour and the humidity 40%. You can find current weather conditions and the 7-day forecast anytime. 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
17: 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When was the last time your advisor did a review to see if your investments are in the most tax-efficient account? It's not just what you invest in, it's where you invest that determines how much tax you pay. In Canada, the same investment can be taxed very differently depending on the account it's held in. For example, RRSPs give you a tax deduction up front, and the investments grow tax-deferred, but withdrawals are taxed as income later. A TFSA, on the other hand, doesn't give you a deduction going in, but the growth and withdrawals are completely tax-free. Then there are non-registered accounts, where interest income is fully taxable each year. Dividends have their own tax treatment, and capital gains are typically only taxed when realized. So, when you're comparing something like a GIC to a stock, the rate is only part of the picture. If that interest is fully taxed every year in a non-registered account, the after-tax return may look very different. 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For example, placing fully taxable income in sheltered accounts where possible and using non-registered accounts more strategically. 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I'm Adam Piccalo with Piccalo Prairie Wealth Group. 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
23: 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The July contract is up $9.80 at $766.50 per ton. The November contract is up $9.70 at $777.40. At the Minneapolis Grain Exchange, hard red spring wheat for July down 4 cents at $6.80 per bushel. September wheat down 3 cents at $7.05. At the Chicago Board of Trade, corn for July up 3 cents at $4.56 per bushel. September corn up 5 cents at $4.65. July soybeans up 9 cents at $11.94 per bushel. August soybeans up 11 cents at $11.96. Oats for July down 4 cents at $3.73 per bushel. September oats down 2 cents at $3.83. On the livestock markets at the CME, lean hogs for June down 68 cents at $96.93 per hundredweight. July hog contract down 25 cents at $101.88. Live cattle for June down 90 cents at $250.53. And August cattle down 40 cents at $242.10 per hundredweight.
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31: Potash is one of the three components, along with nitrogen and phosphorus, when it comes to crop production. Nutrien has six potash mines in Saskatchewan, and all work closely with the pilot plant in Saskatoon. Established in 1981, the plant tests and analyzes thousands of ore samples annually. There's plenty of collaboration and communication between the pilot plant and each potash mine. Mark Buchinski is the pilot plant director.
2: We have ideas, we take them to the sites and see if it's something that they feel would be beneficial to them. And they also come up with problems and bring them to us and say, hey, can you help us find solutions to these problems? And that relationship and collaboration with the sites is what makes a facility like this be successful.
31: The pilot plant ensures a consistent, dependable fertilizer supply. 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
7: We're under a heat warning today with mostly sunshine and windy, a high of 33 degrees and the Humidex 36. Today's UV index is 8 or very high. A few clouds tonight and 21 degrees. Tomorrow it'll be mainly sunny and windy with a high of 34. Then for Saturday and Sunday it'll be cloudy both days with highs of 30. Right now in Steinbeck, we have mostly sunshine and we're at 24 degrees. Wind is from the south-southeast at 13 kilometers per hour and the humidity 40%. You can find current weather conditions and the 7-day forecast anytime. Check the Low and Body Shop weather page on your Steinbeck online app. I'm Judy Peters.
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31: Today on the Prairie Ag Wire, Conservative Shadow Minister for Agriculture and Agri-Food, John Barlow, says opposition to federal research station closures is unanimous across the agriculture sector. The Liberals announcing the closure of 3 research stations and 4 satellite research farms earlier this year. Barlow says after weeks of Ag Committee hearings, farmers, scientists, and industry groups all agree the decision is wrong.
10: It was unanimous from every agriculture stakeholder we had, every agriculture expert we had at the committee, that these closures are a very bad policy decision. This was clearly not well thought out by the government. They did not do their due diligence in terms of the ramifications of these closures. And one of the recommendations that we had from our report and our study that we've submitted to the government is that the Liberal government halt this decision to close these research centers and keep them open. Now our job is to find alternatives. The government needs to cut some costs or look at this argument as an investment. Every dollar that they put into research, $63 in economic growth as a result of that, and there's not too many industries that can make that claim.
31: He says a nationwide push is underway to pressure the Liberals to reverse course and keep the centers open, noting it will cause long-term, irreversible damage to Canada's agricultural research capacity, food security, and food production. Updating seeding progress across the prairies. Alberta farmers are making steady progress, but they're still playing catch-up with seeding, as just over 53% of the provincial crop is in. The South is leading the way at nearly 80% complete, while cooler temperatures, wind, and excess moisture are slowing progress in northern regions. Spring wheat and dry peas are the most advanced, but canola and oats continue to lag. Emergence is also behind normal at just 13%, And while recent rains have helped in some areas, moisture conditions remain uneven across the province. Moving into Saskatchewan, seeding is now 52% complete. That's still well behind normal and the five-year average of 74%. The Southwest leading the way at 74% done, followed by the West Central region at 69%. Meantime, progress remains slow in the East Central and Northeast regions, where less favorable conditions have limited field work. Pulse crops like lentils and field peas are furthest ahead, while oil seeds, especially canola, continue to lag. Crop development across the province is also behind normal, with many acres still needing warmer weather to catch up. In Manitoba, seeding progress made a big jump over the past week. Oilseed specialist and this week's Crop Report editor, Sonia Wilson, says cooler spring conditions have slowed progress compared to last year. But overall, seeding is still tracking close to average, with 55% of the provincial crop now in the ground. That's compared to 85% at this time last year and the five-year average of 68%. Wilson notes as crops start to emerge, producers will want to be looking for early season pests.
0: As we have some of the earliest seeded canola fields just starting to emerge, we do know that flea beetles are out. And so I would just definitely take a look at those fields because they will be the first up and most likely the flea beetles will find them.
31: She notes they've had some reports of cutworm damage and encourages producers to scout fields closely as crops emerge. And we're going to be seeing some extreme temperatures over the prairies in the next few days. The number of RMs issuing fire bans is growing after just a few days of hot, windy conditions. Be sure to check the situation in your RM or county. Hot temperatures and windy conditions over the next few days will not help the situation. It's expected that we'll see additional fire bans being put in place. For Golden West, I'm Glendalee Allen Vossler.
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15: We're under a heat warning today with mostly sunshine and windy, a high of 33 degrees and the Humidex 36. Today's UV index is 8 or very high. A few clouds tonight and 21 degrees. Tomorrow it'll be mainly sunny and windy with a high of 34. Then for Saturday and Sunday it'll be cloudy both days with highs of 30. Right now in Steinbach we have mostly sunshine and we're at 24 degrees. Wind is from the south-southeast at 13 kilometers per hour and the humidity 40%. You can find current weather conditions and the 7-day forecast anytime. Check the Low and Body Shop weather page on your Steinbach online app. I'm Judy Peters.
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20: President of the Hanover Soccer Club, Brian Fraze, explains the importance of the Hanover Kickers earning a promotion to Division One this year.
21: Well, it goes back to when the club was started. So Hanover Soccer Club started in 2000, and it was one team. And within a year, we discovered, or Norm Anderson at the time discovered that there was still a lot of players that wanted to play. And so we very quickly had to form a second team, that, which today is still called the Hanover Strikers, was from back then. And we've, you know, the program has continued to grow to a point where at our height we had five men's teams.
20: They still have three teams, and Fraze is excited for where they are this year. In the 2026 IIHF Ice Hockey World Championship quarterfinal is Canada versus USA. In American Association Baseball, Winnipeg continues their road trip at Gary. And in Major League Baseball, the Blue Jays start a road trip in Baltimore, taking on Chris Bassett and the Orioles. For all your scores, stories, and all things sports, check out the Falls Front Golf Simulator Sports page on SteinbackOnline.com. I'm Dave Anthony.
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4: Coming up next month on June the 10th, there's the MLE Producer Day with Keystone Agricultural Producers at the MLE Innovation Farms near Grosse Isle. The event will feature field demonstrations along with a look at some of the latest research happening in agriculture. And then June 15th through the 19th, Winnipeg will be hosting the National Conference for the Canadian Water Resources Association. Water management, it continues to be an important topic right across the prairies. So that conference is expected to bring together researchers and communities from across Canada.
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23: 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The July contract is up $9.80 at $766.50 per ton. The November contract is up $9.70 at $777.40. At the Minneapolis Grain Exchange, hard red spring wheat for July down 4 cents at $6.80 per bushel. September wheat down 3 cents at $7.05. At the Chicago Board of Trade, corn for July up 3 cents at $4.56 per bushel. September corn up 5 cents at $4.65. July soybeans up 9 cents at $11.94 per bushel. August soybeans up 11 cents at $11.96. Oats for July down 4 cents at $3.73 per bushel. September oats down 2 cents at $3.83. On the livestock markets at the CME, lean hogs for June down 68 cents at $96.93 per hundredweight. July hog contract down 25 cents at $101.88. Live cattle for June down 90 cents at $250.53. And August cattle down 40 cents at $242.10 per hundredweight.
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31: Potash is one of the three components along with nitrogen and phosphorus when it comes to crop production. Nutrien has six potash mines in Saskatchewan and all work closely with the pilot plant in Saskatoon. Established in 1981, the plant tests and analyzes thousands of ore samples annually. There's plenty of collaboration and communication between the pilot plant and each potash mine. Mark Buchinski is the pilot plant director.
2: We have ideas, we take them to the sites and see if it's something that they feel would be beneficial to them. And they also come up with problems and bring them to us and say, hey, can you help us find solutions to these problems? And that relationship and collaboration with the sites is what makes a facility like this be successful.
31: The pilot plant ensures a consistent, dependable fertilizer supply. For Golden West, I'm Glendalee Allen Vossler.
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0: Andrew Peterson, be kind to yourself. Some great advice on a Thursday afternoon. My name is Zach Drieger, and I'll be spending a couple of hours here with you, as I do every weekday afternoon, and it's one of my favorite places to be, hanging out here with you on the radio. And today, we are going to hear from Ewald Friesen. He is with CAA Manitoba, because they have announced the winners, if you can call them that, of the 2026 Worst Roads campaign. So we're going to hear from him after 2 o'clock. We'll also look ahead to this weekend's edition of Made in Manitoba with Daniel DeSorcy. News team will have all the latest local headlines and weather for us throughout the afternoon. And some wonderful music between now and 5 o'clock. It is going to be a great day, and thank you for joining me right off the top. Let's get to it.
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9: We're under a heat warning today with mostly sunshine and windy, a high of 33 degrees and the Humidex 36. Today's UV index is 8 or very high. A few clouds tonight and 21 degrees. Tomorrow it'll be mainly sunny and windy with a high of 34. Then for Saturday and Sunday, it'll be cloudy both days with highs of 30. You can find current weather conditions and the 7-day forecast anytime. Check the Lowen Body Shop weather page on your Steinbach Online app. I'm Judy Peters.

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0: boots of Spanish leather, Nancy Griffith on a Thursday afternoon. I'm Zach Drieger. And Saturday at 5.05 p.m., we have a return visit from LaBrokerie's Daniel DeSourcy on Made in Manitoba, who has released a number of singles over the past year and is in the midst of starting a new chapter in his musical career. A new sound, along with writing songs from a more personal space, are the two keys to this new creative chapter for Daniel.
1: I think I'm just more free, really. I think I would restrict myself with older songs with like what I can use in the song, like in the production. Because, you know, when you're doing country, you kind of stay away from that more pop sound or what pop songs might use. With the new stuff, I'm just letting myself do what I want, not really paying attention to genres, what I'm hearing in my head while I'm writing the song. And then whatever I like, whatever I want to try, I try it. If it works, it doesn't. It works. If it doesn't, it doesn't. I'm just kind of at the stage where you obviously always care what people think of your song. You want people to like their songs, but I'm just at the stage where I'm trying whatever I want, whatever makes me happy. And I don't think I've ever been more excited to release new music than I am now.
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7: We're under a heat warning today with mostly sunshine and windy, a high of 33 degrees and the Humidex 36. Today's UV index is 8 or very high. A few clouds tonight and 21 degrees. Tomorrow it'll be mainly sunny and windy with a high of 34. Then for Saturday and Sunday, it'll be cloudy both days with highs of 30. You can find current weather conditions and the 7-day forecast anytime. Check the Low and Body Shop weather page on your Steinbach Online app. I'm Judy Peters.

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4: Taking a look at the markets, canola, July, $766.90, up $10.20. November, $778.30, up $10.60. Spring wheat, Minneapolis, July, $6.76. Hard red winter wheat, July, $244. Wheat, July, $627.75, down $1.75. Corn, May, $4.54, down $1.50. Oats, July, $373, down $4.25. Soybeans, July, $1,192.75, up $7.50. Soybean meal, July, $333.30, up $2.70. Soybean oil, July, $76.46, up $1.20. Feeder cattle, August, $353.67. Live cattle, June, $250.02. Lean hogs, June, $97.02. Canadian dollar is 72 cents. And crude oil, West Texas Intermediate, 88.60. For Golden West, I'm Glendale Allen Vossler.
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5: Good afternoon. It is Thursday, the 28th of May. My name is Zach Drieger. And earlier today on the morning show, our special guest was Ewald Friesen. He is with CAA Manitoba because they have announced the winners, if you can call them that, of the 2026 Worst Roads campaign. We'll circle back to some of those winners in about 20 minutes. But first, it is the news team's time.

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0: Some of Those Angels, Billy Samard on this Thursday afternoon, May 28th. My name is Zach Drieger, and earlier this afternoon, as I often do on a Thursday, headed over to the gardens on 10th and Altona for lunch, enjoyed lunch with my Grandma Drieger, and today she blessed me with the first of the season for me, watermelon and a raw cucumber. It has been since last year, since I last had a nice watermelon raw cucumber lunch. Haven't gotten around to it yet this year, and we don't really make raw cucumber in our house. Either got to go to mom and dad's or one of the grandma's for that one, but it was the first one of the year for me. The watermelon was sweet. The raw cucumber was wonderfully fried and crispy and just how you want it to be. I always put a little bit of honey on my raw cucumber. I know some people do corn syrup or jam. Honey just does it for me. That is my favorite, and it's kind of sweet on sweet with the watermelon, but we cut some of that with some salty meat on the side. She always makes me a little bit of protein when we're having watermelon raw cucumber because she just knows me so well. But that was for lunch today, and I'm looking forward to many more opportunities for watermelon and raw cucumber to come. Just tastes like summer.
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4: We're under a heat warning today with mostly sunshine and windy, a high of 33 degrees and the humidex 36. Today's UV index is 8 or very high. A few clouds tonight and 21 degrees. Tomorrow it'll be mainly sunny and windy with a high of 34. Then for Saturday and Sunday, it'll be cloudy both days with highs of 30. You can find current weather conditions and the 7-day forecast anytime. Check the Lowen Body Shop weather page on your Steinbeck online app. I'm Judy Peters.
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0: 33 and with the humidex 36. A look at your forecast details in just a moment. Several roads in the southeast now have the distinction of being among the worst in Manitoba. CAA Manitoba has released the results of its 2026 Worst Roads campaign. Spokesperson Ewald Friesen says for the Eastman region, the worst roads are PR 307, Highway 12 through Steinbach, PR 206 through Landmark, PR 201, and Center Street South in Mitchell. Two people were seriously injured in a crash Wednesday evening south of Ile-de-Chine. We get the details from reporter Shannon Duick.
1: St. Pierre RCMP say an SUV was traveling south on Highway 59 when it collided with a gray vehicle crossing the highway at the Provincial Road 210 intersection. The driver of the gray vehicle, a 17-year-old from Ile-de-Chine, suffered life-threatening injuries and was airlifted by STARS. Police say he was not wearing his seatbelt and remains in critical condition. RCMP say the driver of the SUV, a 43-year-old female from Steinbach, suffered serious but non-life-threatening injuries. I'm Shannon Duick.
0: Families are invited to have a hands-on introduction to football this weekend. Reporter Darcy Wilkinson tells us more.
2: The Eastman Raiders are hosting a free Come Try Football event at 80 Penner Park. Club president Tim Malik says the sport helps kids build confidence, teamwork skills, and learn how to handle challenges both on and off the field. Malik says he will be available during the event to answer questions and assist families with registration if they choose to sign their child up. I'm Darcy Wilkinson.
0: A new run-walk event aimed at raising awareness about human trafficking is coming to Steinbach this July. With more, here's reporter Afton Berg.
3: The Joyce Smith Foundation's Joy in Action event will take place July 25th at the Steinbach Soccer Park, featuring timed runs, a fun walk, and interactive joy stations for all ages. Organizer Natasha Smith says the event is designed for everyone to take part. I'm Afton Berg.
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0: We're under a heat warning today with mostly sunshine and windy, a high of 33 degrees and the humidex 36. Today's UV index is 8 or very high. A few clouds tonight and 21 degrees. Tomorrow it'll be mainly sunny and windy with a high of 34. Then for Saturday and Sunday it'll be cloudy both days with highs of 30. You can find current weather conditions and the 7-day forecast anytime. Check the Low & Body Shop weather page on your Steinbach online app. I'm Judy Peters.
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2: Well, you got the right word. 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
2: 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And I remember when our kids were still at home, of course our kids are grown now, but when our kids were still at home, of course I was a pastor, and I had all the things that go with that. 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You know, it's a 24-hour job. I would arrange in my schedule, if I knew I had something that I had to do at church that night, I would arrange to be home at 3 o'clock in the afternoon when the kids came home. And I'd have time with them, homework or whatever, before dinner. 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

0: Master of the Wind from the Chapelaires. Just before that, we had some more wonderful music from Poet Voices and Praise You With My Life, getting us into our 3 o'clock Inspirational Music Hour. Now that we're through the news and weather, it is all music all the time till 4 o'clock, and only songs that raise up some praise to our Lord and Savior. And at the top of the hour, I'm going to share the verse of the day from the Bible app on my phone. This is for May 28th. The fear of the Lord is the beginning of wisdom, and knowledge of the Holy One is understanding. Proverbs 9, verse 10. That is a good one. We got more inspirational music to come in a short 30 seconds, so be sure to stick around for that. We got Keepers of the Faith and Jack Jackson on the way.
1: 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Please continue to pray for Union Gospel Mission's Family Life Center and for all the women and children that meet with Jesus here.

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0: 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Further irresponsible acts follow. The downward cycle of sin moves from problem to a faulty, sinful response, thereby causing an additional complicating problem, which is met by additional sinful responses." Pretty vivid, isn't it? I'm sure you've observed, as I have, that downward spiral. Dominoes falling. Before there was a cross, we couldn't please God. Now that Christ's blood has continued to cleanse us from sin, we are now free to please Him or not.
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3: Good afternoon. My name is Zach Drieger. It's Thursday, May 28th, and it is time again for my friends in the newsroom to take center stage. They are ready to go with another update on all the latest local stories making headlines and our weather details for today, tomorrow, and into the weekend. So let's not keep them waiting. It's 4 o'clock.
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5: Good evening, I'm Judy Peters. We're expecting the hot weather to continue as the heat warning remains in effect for Steinbach and area. I'll have a look at your forecast in a moment. The Manitoba Progressive Conservatives used a marathon sitting this week to push for greater tax relief for families. That's according to Steinbach MLA Kelvin Gertson, who says the NDP government needs to include stronger tax relief measures in its budget. Gertson says the Conservatives took turns speaking to the issue as the sitting lasted through the night. He notes some might consider this a waste of time.
6: Ultimately, the goal is to provide every opportunity for the government to do the right thing. And I've been around long enough that I've seen sometimes where governments go, okay, let's sit down and let's come up with a better agreement. Let's come up with something that is a reasonable compromise. And sometimes they don't.
5: Gertson says MLAs will likely meet late into the night tonight, discussing third reading of the budget bill before one final vote. A group of leaders from across Canada spent some time in Steinbach earlier this week. To tell us about it, here's reporter Shannon Duick.
7: 17 delegates from the Governor General's Canadian Leadership Conference had the opportunity to tour Lowen and then meet with the Steinbach Chamber of Commerce. Co-chair Jessica Parrott, who lives north of Toronto, shared her thoughts of the window manufacturer and of Steinbach.
8: I think super impressive. I think it's a bit of an unspoken gem that probably a lot of people in Manitoba don't know about. I mean, I think coming into community, even just seeing the amount of business and prosperity within the town as well is quite impressive.
7: The conference brings individuals together to examine what our future looks like from a leadership perspective and concludes in Ottawa, where they'll report back to the Governor General. I'm Shannon Duick.
5: A Steinbach Regional Secondary School student is sharing his experience after a vehicle fire along northbound Highway 12 this afternoon. With more, here's reporter Afton Berg.
9: Grade 11 student Nick Litzenberger says he was driving with two friends during a spare period when the vehicle suddenly began smoking near Chuck's Roadhouse.
10: Then the car started to go in smoke, and then we knew we had to park on the side of the road. And then after that, we tried to get out of the car as fast as possible, just keep our distance away from the car from any other explosions or something like that.
9: The teens got out safely and called 911. Litzenberger says the experience left him shocked, but everyone made it out of the vehicle safely. I'm Afton Berg.
5: Whether you're driving, working, or relaxing, the Steinbach Online app makes it easy to listen live and keep up with local news that matters most.
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5: The heat warning continues. We'll have a few clouds tonight with a low of 21. Tomorrow it'll be partly sunny and windy, a high of 34. Then for Saturday and Sunday, cloudy with highs of 30. Right now in Steinbach, it's sunny. Wind is from the south-southeast at 18 kilometers per hour. The humidity, 35%. We're at 30 degrees. Current weather conditions and the 7-day forecast can be found anytime on the Low and Body Shop weather page on your Steinbach Online app. I'm Judy Peters.
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0: This Sunday, May 31st, has been designated the Day of Prayer for Camp in Canada, and we invite you to pray all summer long for Bible camps, day camps, vacation Bible schools, wilderness canoe trips, and other ministries taking place all around the world to introduce children and teens to Jesus Christ and the good news of the gospel. Please pray in anticipation and expectation of the work that God will be doing in countless lives throughout 2026. Please pray for the 150 full-time missionaries and the thousands of summer missionaries ministering this summer with One Hope Canada.
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0: Young at Heart from the Good Lovelies on a Thursday afternoon. It is May 28th. My name is Zach Drieger. A gorgeous day in the weather department. If you like sun and heat, this is right up your alley. We got more forecast details for you on the way in a couple of minutes. And right after that, we're going to see who's all enjoying some birthday cake today.
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7: The heat warning remains in effect. A few clouds tonight and 20 degrees. Tomorrow, partly sunny and 34. On Saturday, a cloudy sky, high of 30. Then for Sunday, partly sunny and 29. Right now in Steinbach, wind is from the southeast at 16 kilometers per hour. The humidity, 34%. We're at 31 degrees. Current weather conditions can be found anytime on the Low & Body Shop weather page. 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
0: Cracking open the birthday book on a Thursday afternoon. Pretty short and sweet list today, starting in the Bois Sylvain Lions Club calendar with birthday wishes going out to Paige Schreiner and Leona Pringle. And rounding out our list is a happy birthday to Ray Clausen from your family. So to Paige, Leona, Ray, and anyone else who might be enjoying a May 28th birthday, wishing you all the best and a big happy birthday from all of us here at Golden West Radio. 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
11: The heat warning remains in effect. A few clouds tonight and 20 degrees. Tomorrow, partly sunny and 34. On Saturday, a cloudy sky, high of 30. Then for Sunday, partly sunny and 29. Right now in Steinbach, wind is from the southeast at 16 kilometers per hour. The humidity, 34%. We're at 31 degrees. Current weather conditions can be found anytime on the Low and Body Shop weather page. 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
6: All right, we are getting towards the end of our day together. It's been a wonderful Thursday afternoon. Beautiful weather outside. The AC is rocking here in the studio, so everyone is comfortable, and I hope you are having a great Thursday as well. We're going to finish off our portion of the day together with 15 minutes of country gospel music, starting with the Parker Trio and Love Remains.

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1: Good evening, I'm Judy Peters. Hot, hot, hot for the next few days. The heat warning still in effect. Your forecast details are coming up after the news. A group of leaders from across Canada made Steinbeck one of their stops on their 10-day tour of our province. Co-chair Jessica Parrott says the Governor General's Canadian Leadership Conference brings together delegates to examine what our future looks like from a leadership perspective.
2: Fortunate to be able to visit Steinbeck and learn about the work that's happening here and learn from businesses, local governments. But the idea is to bring together leaders from different sectors, from different perspectives, to really explore and be in dialogue together about what does leadership look like in our own work and how we bring that back with those kind of variety of perspectives.
1: Parrott, who lives north of Toronto, says seeing the amount of business and prosperity in Steinbeck is quite impressive. Manitoba's progressive conservatives continue to push for more tax relief for families. To tell us more, here's reporter Shannon Duick.
3: Steinbeck MLA Kelvin Gertsen says his party is trying to work with the NDP to pass measures to make a real difference. Gertsen says third reading of the budget bill happens today.
4: It'll probably go late into the night. It might go through the night until there's a vote on that. And that's probably really the last real opportunity for the NDP to make a change to the bill. It's not difficult. It's not unprecedented. They could make that change relatively quickly.
3: A marathon sitting this week saw the Steinbeck MLA speak for 4 hours uninterrupted as the Conservatives tried to convince the Canoe government to consider alternative tax cut measures. I'm Shannon Duick.
1: A nearby witness says a vehicle fire along Highway 12 this afternoon spread within minutes in Steinbeck. Ryan Rempel says he was working nearby when he first noticed smoke rising from a vehicle.
5: All of a sudden, I realized that's the hood of a car. So I ran across all the local properties here and kind of posted up behind a post by Days Inn. And sure enough, there was what looked like a Chevy Cruze, the whole hood, everything on fire.
1: Rempel says the flames moved quickly through the vehicle before emergency crews arrived on scene. He also says all three people inside were able to get out safely. Fresh flavors and fresh headlines. Maine Bread and Butter and the Daily News serve up everything you need to stay connected. 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
1: The heat warning remains in effect. A few clouds tonight and 20 degrees. Tomorrow, partly sunny and 34. On Saturday, a cloudy sky, high of 30. Then for Sunday, partly sunny and 29. Right now in Steinbeck, wind is from the southeast at 16 kilometers per hour. The humidity, 34%. We're at 31 degrees. Current weather conditions can be found anytime on the Low & Body Shop weather page. That's on your Steinbeck Online app. I'm Judy Peters.
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9: Potash is one of the three components, along with nitrogen and phosphorus, when it comes to crop production. Nutrien has six potash mines in Saskatchewan, and all work closely with the pilot plant in Saskatoon. Established in 1981, the plant tests and analyzes thousands of ore samples annually. There is plenty of collaboration and communication between the pilot plant and each potash mine. Mark Buchinski is the pilot plant director.
10: We have ideas, we take them to the sites and see if it's something that they feel would be beneficial to them. 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And that relationship and collaboration with the sites is what makes a facility like this be successful.
9: The pilot plant ensures a consistent, dependable fertilizer supply. 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
7: In Manitoba, we look out for each other. It's what makes us the friendly province. 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Let's raise wages so we can keep and attract the people who keep public services going. It's time to pay all workers fairly. That's the Manitoba way. A message from MGEU.
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13: 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Lease a 2026 Tundra 4x4 Double Cab SR5 from $145 weekly for 60 months at 4.79% APR with $8,699 down. 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
1: The heat warning remains in effect. A few clouds tonight and 20 degrees. Tomorrow, partly sunny and 34. On Saturday, a cloudy sky, high of 30. Then for Sunday, partly sunny and 29. Right now in Steinbach, wind is from the southeast at 16 kilometers per hour. The humidity, 34%. We're at 31 degrees. Current weather conditions can be found anytime on the Low and Body Shop weather page. That's on your Steinbach Online app. I'm Judy Peters.
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19: President of the Hanover Soccer Club, Brian Fraze, explains the importance of the Hanover Kickers earning a promotion to Division One this year.
20: Well, it goes back to when the club was started. So Hanover Soccer Club started in 2000. And it was one team. And within a year, we discovered, or Norm Anderson at the time discovered that there was still a lot of players that wanted to play. And so we very quickly had to form a second team, which today is still called the Hanover Strikers, was from back then. And the program has continued to grow to a point where at our height, we had five men's teams.
19: They still have three teams, and Fraze is excited for where they are this year. In the 2026 IIHF Ice Hockey World Championship, quarterfinal is Canada versus USA. In American Association Baseball, Winnipeg continues their road trip at Gary. And in Major League Baseball, the Blue Jays start a road trip in Baltimore, taking on Chris Bassett and the Orioles. For all your scores, stories, and all things sports, check out the Falls Front Golf Simulator Sports page on SteinbackOnline.com. I'm Dave Anthony.
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19: Very excited to be joined on Sports Beat with President of Hanover Soccer, Mr. Brian Fraze. Brian, thanks for doing this today.
20: Absolutely.
19: Well, Brian, men's teams are in full swing. Just give us your thoughts as the season finally gets underway with nice weather in the background.
20: Well, it's something we've been waiting for all spring. Had a lot of spring training, indoor gym sessions, and we had an overwhelming response to that. A lot of guys came out, and we were able to form three healthy teams. We've got our Hanover Kickers Division One team. They got promoted last year from the Division Two, so that was very exciting for us. And then we have our Hanover Strikers. They also ended up getting promoted from Division 3 to Division 2. And then we have our Hanover Sting team, which is in the Division 3. So three teams in sort of the top three divisions. There's a premier division yet, that's the pinnacle, but yeah, very competitive.
19: Obviously, to have so many of these teams just out there, what does that mean for the soccer programs overall, and what does that mean to you as someone who's been a big part of trying to keep these programs, you know, engaged and bringing in talented bodies?
20: Well, it's a testament of the growth of soccer in our community, and with the Hanover Kickers, for example, we got a number of players back that had played years ago prior to COVID. And COVID obviously put a bit of a strain on the program. And here we've now seen that we've basically fully rebounded from that. We've got a healthy group of young players coming into both our Hanover Strikers and our Hanover Kickers team. And the Strikers is a great place where some of these young guys get some experience and then find a spot on the Kickers. And it's been awesome to see that growth and to see that continuation. And, you know, the interesting part is of the youth program. We've seen a significant increase in the competitive teams side of our program. And that will eventually lead to those kids growing up and wanting to continue to play at a competitive level. So I fully expect that we might even at some point in the future end up having to add an additional men's team.
19: Brian Fraze, President, Hanover Soccer Club, joining us on Sports Beat today. Brian, for those of us that maybe don't know the magnitude, can you explain why the Hanover Kickers being in Division One is such a big deal and so cool and something that the community can really rally around? Can you explain that for us?
20: Well, it goes back to when the club was started. So Hanover Soccer Club started in 2000, and it was one team. And within a year, we discovered, or Norm Anderson at the time discovered that there was still a lot of players that wanted to play. And so we very quickly had to form a second team, which today is still called the Hanover Strikers, was from back then. And the program has continued to grow to a point where at our height, we had five men's teams. To put that into perspective, we're the only club in Manitoba that has three teams in the Manitoba Major Soccer League. All the other clubs are really just teams for the most part. Some of them are clubs like Bonnie Vittel, for example, and they'll have maybe upwards of two teams, but we have three teams. And like I said, potentially might even eventually end up with more. And It's the highest level of recreational men's soccer that you can play. Some of these players, and eventually, of course, our team is looking to get into the Premier Division. Some of these players, the young players, might even have aspirations to go to university and play university soccer. And that's where the pathways begin to open up to maybe even pursue a more professional environment. Also, once you get to the Premier Division, it's there where you have the top teams, and the top teams are the ones that go to national. So now you have an opportunity as a team to start traveling across the country to various tournaments once a year, and compete against other provinces. So that's kind of where it gets sort of exciting. Is this the big leagues? No, you don't get paid for this unless you have a lot of sponsors, and maybe you don't have to pay for registrations and so on. But it's the pinnacle of men's recreational soccer, and we're one division away from the top. So that's why it's exciting to come and see these young guys play.
19: Well, Brian, I'm looking forward to sharing more stories about the soccer programs going forward, especially the Kickers. Really appreciate the time today. Thank you so much for doing this, and we'll chat again down the road.
20: You bet.

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1: A heat warning remains in effect. A few clouds tonight with a slight wind out of the south, lightening up overnight, and a low of 21. Sunshine to start the day Friday, changing to a mix of sun and cloud in the afternoon, slight wind out of the south, and a high of 34. Friday night cloudy and a low of 20. Cloudy skies for Saturday with a high of 30. Sunday cloudy, a high of 30 degrees. Monday, a mix of sun and cloud with a high of 30. For comprehensive weather details, including radar map and hourly temperature forecast, visit Low & Body Shop Local Weather on the Steinbach Online app.
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